summertime, and the living is easy, and the fish are jumping, and the cotton is high. Your daddy is rich, and your mama's good looking. So hush, little baby, don't you cry. One of these mornings, you're gonna rise up singing. Spread your wings, and you'll take two.

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land. Yeah, everyone's got something that they long for still. Search your body and your mind, leave all the rest of it behind. When you finally close your eyes, come face to face.

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1: I remember you well in the Chelsea Hotel. You were talking so brave and so sweet, giving me head on the unmade bed while the limousine

all of them jiving around. I remember you well in the Chelsea Hotel. You were famous, your heart was a legend. You told me again you preferred handsome men, but for me you would make an exception.

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You fixed yourself. You said, well, never mind. We are ugly, but we have the music. And then you got away, didn't you, baby? You just turned your back on the crowd.

And all of that jiving around. I don't mean to suggest that I loved you the best. I can't keep track of each fallen robin. I remember you well in the Chelsea Hotel. That's all, I don't even think of you that often.

meander through the pastures of the sky, grazing on the last bit of rays from the sunset. The scenery is interrupted by the banner on the plane saying, "Have you gotten what's yours yet?" Guess it's time to raise dopamine levels. Lazy feet ready to push on the pedal. Hands

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She swiped through and met a man who swept the feet off the ground and whispered,

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0: Changing narratives occur. 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

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Time running out, no, it's not, it's before us. Sink deep for your place with the chorus. 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